0: yet that I could call yours and mine. 'Cause you know and I know that love never runs on time.
1: We all plan for the future, for the expected and the unexpected. A Crichton's pre-planned funeral plan can help ensure you relieve family and loved ones of responsibility of having to plan and finance arrangements at a time when their grief will be burden enough. By pre-planning a funeral with Crichton's, you choose the type and style of service that you want. There are many decisions to make and should reflect your preferences, including special requests. So it makes good sense to make them well beforehand. And after all, why shouldn't it be your choice? To pre-plan a funeral with Crichton's Funeral Service,

and Beth, his loving wife. But he could not desert the horse that oft had saved his life. That night behind the barrack lines, with bridle wrapped in rag,

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across the road. It's time now for Paddy's Country. As always, we bring you the very best country music we can find. And this week we have some new ones to start us off, and then we're going back in time just a little bit for this week. Okay, I hope you enjoy the program, and let's get on with the show.

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1: Would you like to be a volunteer at 2CHR but do not want to be an on-air presenter? 2CHR has a vacancy for a volunteer to assist in our office. 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That's 49 911 286. Thinking of selling your home or investment, or even thinking of buying? Then give the Dream Team a call. Renee Bean Wiper and Georgia Pauling are the go-to team here in the Hunter Valley, selling over 100 properties per year. 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

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Everybody else has packed it in. $400K's from Darwin, 3,000 from where it all began.

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1: Good morning, I'm Lee Harrison. A Green senator claims the government's gambling reforms package is full of holes. Sarah Hanson-Young is vowing to join with the coalition in blocking the legislation in the Senate. She's told the ABC what's been put forward so far isn't good enough.
2: It fails to protect families, that fails to protect young people from the predatory nature of gambling. And if the government's now willing to move on some things, well good. But the devil's going to be in the detail.
1: The coalition says more focus should be put on attracting skilled workers to Australia rather than overseas students. News Corp is relishing in blocking the legislation in the Senate. She's told the ABC what's been put forward so far isn't good enough.
2: It fails to protect families, that fails to protect young people from the predatory nature of gambling. And if the government's now willing to move on some things, well good. But the devil's going to be in the

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2: Good morning, I'm Lee Harrison. A new opinion poll has found support for Labor has slumped to levels not seen since Julia Gillard was in power. Michael Packey reports.
3: Politicians are making their way back to Canberra after the five-week winter break. The latest news poll shows core support for the Albanese government has dropped to 29%, a result Labor has not seen since 2013, when Julia Gillard was in power and ousted shortly after by Kevin Rudd. One Nation is down slightly but level pegging with Labor, while the Coalition struggles on 18% and the Greens have improved to 14. The survey shows voter dissatisfaction with Anthony Albanese remains high, but people still prefer him as Prime Minister, holding a 15-point lead over Pauline Hanson. Michael Packey reporting.
2: An investigation's underway after a body of a woman was found inside a suitcase near Goulburn in southern New South Wales. Sarah Wiedersheim reports.
4: Officers were called to Olin, about 61 kilometres south of Goulburn, just before 1 p.m. yesterday, where two men had found a suitcase on the side of the road. Inside,
3: people still prefer him as Prime Minister, holding a 15-point lead over Pauline Hanson. Michael Packey reporting.
2: An investigation's underway after a body of a woman was found inside a suitcase near Goulburn in southern New South Wales. Sarah Wiedersheim reports.
4: Officers were called to Olin, about

and go back to bed. It's not real nice out there at the moment. What do you want to get up? Get up and have a cup of tea. Come on, get up and have a cup of tea. It's Kenny Rogers. I've never heard this song before.

rain and 14. Showers developing in Brisbane with a top of 25. In Perth today, showers 17, and also in Adelaide with a top of 15. A shower or two in Hobart. Maximum temp of 15 in Canberra today. Showers, and it's only going to get up to 9 degrees in Canberra. And sunny in Darwin today with a top of 30. If you want to give us a ring between now and 9, 4990 5965 is the number. Don't have to.

a dirty street. Well, I asked him while he shined my shoes how'd he keep from getting the blues. He grinned as he raised his little head. He popped his shoe shine rag and then he said, get rhythm.